0: Can I tell you about the cross-eyed seamstress? She couldn't menstruate.
1: Give us a kiss.
0: She couldn't menstruate.

We cursed into hell as our bow fought the swell. Our ship danced like a moth on the firelight. White horses rode high as the devil passed by, taking souls to Hades by twilight. 12 weeks out to sea, we were now 43.

The puppet king's a common thief. Anger spreads throughout the town. Ringmasters take a bow. The king banished the acrobats, abolished all the coolest cats. Just

There was tension in the tent that night. The atmosphere, well, it just wasn't quite right. There was chaos in the circus, a dark feast

on a Sunday afternoon in Derry. The people, they marched through the streets. 13 died that day for freedom. 13 died for peace. But the people, they keep marching on. And you'll hear them sing this song. Take the British soldiers out of Ireland, and don't let them linger on.

What does it profit him? The right to be born, if he suffers the loss of liberty. Laws are made for people, and the law can never scorn the right of a man

has had its weapons since men began to fight. And everyone has different ways to try and show their might. The army has tried everything to cover up.

This is a little song that was written in 1937, and it concerns the first military operation in which I took part, which was the loading of cans of petrol, gasoline to you, on lorries to be taken to the border to burn customs huts on both sides of the border with a great impartiality. Well, the occasion was the coronation of George VI, the Lord of Mercy on him, and went as follows. Oh, it was on July the 28th in 1937 that a fire was lit without air a grate, and the flames leapt up to heaven. Our king and queen came sailing down the loch in the best of order, and we welcomed them to Belfast town with a bonfire on the border. Oh, then Queen put a muffler around her neck, assisted by her wee men. Oh, the king walked up and down the deck, surrounded by his G-men. When he asked, "What is that fire I see?" the reply was, "There in order. Sure, it's Ireland united in loyalty with a bonfire on the border." Some said the flames was Ulster's own, and more that they were extraneous. A County Down man swore that they lit alone, the combustion being spontaneous. A man who loves the king and queen and who stands for law and order, he said the flames was orange, white and green, and the bonfire on the border.

things must come to pass as one. So hope should never die. There is no height of bloody might that a free man can't defy. There is no source of foreign force can break one man who knows that his free will nothing can kill, and

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I'll tell it to you now. Burke, you see, was a bit of a dandy. Donovan got up, said he was a pup, and that he wasn't worth a candy. Burke gave a dirty look, the frying pan he took. Johnson's big red nose came handy. He hit him such a clatter, right across the schnatter, down at McCarthy's party. Oh, at McCarthy's party, everyone was hearty, till someone hit Maloney on the nose with the handle of a broom. O'Hara swept the room. Then a row, there was holy murder. Murphy and his cousin paralyzed a half a dozen. They hit both swift and hard, and a number of the boys will never make a noise, because they're lying in the old churchyard. Last verse. Now a lady said she

Iceland, Yard and Norway. The scenes in Tjorn instantly. And the dark began to show. The ride and the ride.

Hey, check out the single Fire Me Up by British band Woodburnt Red, taken from their debut album Hold On Tight. Shh, keep cool and listen now.

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1: Now, let me ask you a question. 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How many people here today love to ride a motorcycle? 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
0: Of the band The Last International. 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

Hey y'all, from here, from Thunder Valley Rebels, Barcelona, you're locked into 678 Live and More with the man himself, Ian. Keep the rock and roll alive and say Rebel, rock!